River Country, WIVR, John Aparties, boots off. And once again, I still can't get over how he tossed out some dating advice while on the Girls in Low Places podcast. And it was just simple enough. Go to Texas, he said. Yeah, when asked to explain a little bit more in detail, he just said, there's a lot of cowboys in Texas, so why let you check your flights? It's best jazz. Also, almost 7:30 with Coetzel and Jesse Murph. And High Road on River Country, WIVR.

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River Country, WIVR, George Burge, It Won't Be Long. And he'll perform at the Windy City Smokeout in Chicago next month. That's right, taking the stage Sunday, July 12th. And also part of that day's lineup are others like Blake Shelton, also Warren Zeiders. And will you be there for that outside the Unite Center? Let me know, because I know we've been giving a bunch of wristbands away, and we hope all of our lucky winners enjoy that show. For now, though, it's Best Jazz. Also, almost 8:30, and we're getting back to it now with Mick Arthur on River Country, WIVR.

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1: River Country, WIVR. That's Boots Off from John Party. All right, time to check River Country sports here on this hump day morning. Well, the Cubs open up their series with the A's with a 2-1 loss. They can't hit again. They lose game one of that three-game series. Next up, Cubs and A's tonight. Colin Ray starts for the Cubs. Cardinals allowed three runs in the top of the ninth. They lost to the Rangers 7-4. Andre Pallante starts for the Cardinals in game two tonight. White Sox, they also lost. They surrendered four runs in the bottom of the fourth. They lost to the Twins 6-4 at Target Field. Sox take on the Twins again. This afternoon, Eric Fetty will start for the White Sox. Stanley Cup Finals off and running. And Las Vegas, in a back-and-forth game, beat the Hurricanes 5-4 in Raleigh. Game two slated for Thursday. NBA.

0: River Country, WIVR. What a great song there. Blake Shelton's new one called Let Him In Anyway. River Country proud to shine the spotlight on communities that make our area special. It is our weekly Hometown Spotlight series. This week we salute Bradley, and we're going to be hanging out Saturday right before the Chris Young Show at the Bradley 315 Music Fest on Country Day. Chris Young playing Saturday with Red Baron and the James Michael Travis Band. The Bradley 315 Music Fest features 3 days of live music and fun starting tomorrow night already. Yeah, Buck Cherry playing with the Southside Social Club. And Mike Tamano's band, the Baked Potatoes, playing a VIP party. Friday, it's Warren Dockin, Lita Ford, Firehouse. And then we mentioned Saturday, Chris Young. Tickets available via Bradley315.org. I'll be camped out getting you ready for the Chris Young Show Saturday live from 5 till 7. By the way, Chris Young is going to be our special guest, which will be pretty cool as we broadcast from the Bradley 315 Music Fest. Going to be some fun. The Hometown Spotlight featuring Bradley. Keeping it live, keeping it local. Here on River Country.
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2: Brandt Professional Agriculture had a part in some strong yields that were achieved. The company's Rod Reach explains how they teamed up with David Hula, who was the world record winner for corn yield.
6: As most people know, David Hula's been a name synonymous with setting the corn yield world record for a number of years. And today we and a few of his other partners gave him a special recognition here.
2: Walk us through Brandt's journey with him, if you will, on this and how you were a part of it.
6: Sure. So we have a sales rep, Jeremy Roundtree, out in Virginia, who's known David for a long time and has worked on and off with him. And David was looking for a partner that could help deliver nutrients throughout the season, specifically micronutrients. So we helped, we worked with David, and we have the products that help deliver those nutrients at the right timings that he was needing. And, you know, the relationship's just grown from there. We've probably worked with David now for about 10 years and been part of each one of his world records during that time.
2: Need to hear the references within the presentation about the Brandt Racing, Evelyn and the crew at Brandt. You know, just fun to hear all those stories.
6: Yeah, so we used to race out in Virginia, out in Richmond. They don't have that race for us anymore. But yeah, you know, the Brandt family and then David and his family have got to know each other over the years.

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3: We have a few days of really nice weather coming up with that high pressure system in the Great Lakes covering the Midwest. Lots of sunshine today, and we're going into the low 80s. Upper 50s and a few clouds for the overnight hours. A little bit more breezy on Thursday and warmer. We get mid 80s on the afternoon high. Looks like we'll stay sunny. Sunny in the morning on Friday. We may see an afternoon shower or thunderstorm pop up, and we'll be in the mid 80s. Few showers over the weekend. I'm meteorologist Steve Hamilton.
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5: All right, this is a wild one to me, because I personally can't even imagine doing this, but apparently 30% of people have. Otherwise, I would have read this morning.

Country WIVR with Chris Jansen. All right, beautiful day. If you want to do a remote lunch today, you might want to consider the Lunchtime Bites and Beats there at the Grove in Bourbonnais. This is the first one of the season. Went to a bunch of these last year. What a blast. It's from 11 to 1. 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Today, it's going to be pizza and chicken sandwiches with the food trucks and then live entertainment from local musician Todd Hazelrig. 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
2: July corn, 436 and a quarter, down four. December corn, 462 and a quarter, down four and a quarter. July soybeans, 1163 and a half, down one and a half. November soybeans, 1178 and three quarters, up one and a quarter. July wheat, 591 and a quarter, down 11 and a half. That is your morning Chicago Board of Trade prices on 101.7, 103.7, and 96.1 River Country. 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
5: Brandt Professional Agriculture had a part in some strong yields that were achieved. The company's Rod Reach explains how they teamed up with David Hula, who was the world record winner for corn yield.
6: As most people know, David Hula's been a name synonymous with setting the corn yield world record for a number of years. And today we and a few of his other partners gave him a special recognition here.
5: Walk us through Brandt's journey with him, if you will, on this and how you were a part of it.
6: Sure. So we have a sales rep, Jeremy Roundtree, out in Virginia, who's known David for a long time and has worked on and off with him. And David was looking for a partner that could help deliver nutrients throughout the season, specifically micronutrients. So we worked with David, and we have the products that help deliver those nutrients at the right timings that he was needing. And, you know, the relationship's just grown from there. We've probably worked with David now for about 10 years and been part of each one of his world records during that time.
5: Need to hear the references within the presentation about the Brandt Racing, Evelyn and the crew at Brandt. You know, just fun to hear all those stories.
6: Yeah, so we used to race out in Virginia, out in Richmond. They don't have that race for us anymore. But yeah, you know, the Brandt family and then David and his family have got to know each other over the years, and we would invite

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Blake Shelton, God's Country, here at River Country, WIVR, with Chris Nichols. Coming up, we'll celebrate our national days on this June 3rd. Kane Brown right now. Here's Woman at River Country.

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4: July corn 434, down 6.5. December corn 460¾, down 5¾. July soybeans 1156, down 9¼. November soybeans 1171, down 6¾. July wheat 586, down 16¾. That is your midday Chicago Board of Trade.

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Jordan Davis wrapping it all up for us here at River Country WIVR with Turn This Truck Around. It's Chris Nichols. Thank you so much for listening. Denny Case coming in next to keep you company. I'll be back with you tomorrow morning after 10. And we'll, of course, do it all over again. So long, everybody.

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